never seen this much at once, I don't know what to do. I keep dead faces on me like they glue. This bitch all on my dick, she tryna blow it like a flute. Control it like remote, she matching love, I'm pregnant.

0: Vous êtes toujours à l'écoute de Micro Rebelle sur la 99.6.
1: Is this really the end? Or is it a new beginning? A new reality? So many misconceptions, so many evil deceptions. I've come to give direction, for I am the lifesaver. So many misconceptions, so many evil deceptions. I've come to give direction.

0: liking it more and more. People tried to tell me that I had a problem. It took me a while to actually admit, you know, that I had a problem.
1: We get sober so we can pass it on to somebody else. You know, we help ourselves and then we help other people because that helps us. I mean, it helps me stay sober. It gets me out of my own selfish nature. Not only do I make music for the therapeutical aspect of it about recovery, but I also make it to pass along a message that is so much bigger than me. This is about a community of people trying to get better together.

Stitches from naked truth, I'm making moves. Stitches for open wounds. Hope or doom, what's the damage? I switch from Dannon to Coco June. That's why I'm so in tune. The newest homeboy Sandman coming soon. Hence my pitch for when I howl at the moon. It ain't no helium from out of

0: I left it running front this bitch east side.
1: Ooh, he said, ooh, he said.
2: What's up, man? What's happening tonight?
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4: Last time I saw you, you told me that you were gonna go to Louisiana. What happened?

think about the generations and to say we want to make it a better place for our children and our children's children so that they know it's a better world for them and think they can make it a better place.

0: Viva tú.
1: Miss Third Ward, your first question. What is your aspiration in life?
2: Oh, my aspiration in life would be to be happy.

think about the generations and to say we want to make it a better place for our children and our children's children so that they know it's a better world for them and think they can make it a better place.